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I'm your host, Tali Martini, CEO of Breast Cancer UK, and I'm here to bring you expert interviews and ways to build new healthy habits that will leave you inspired, entertained, and hungry for more. 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

nightclubber back in the 1980s. Still remember those 80s floor fillers? 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

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I'm your host, Tali Martini, CEO of Breast Cancer UK, and I'm here to bring you expert interviews and ways to build new healthy habits that will leave you inspired, entertained,

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The devil went down to Georgia. He was looking for a soul to steal. He was in a bind because he was way behind, and he was willing to make a deal. When he came across this young man sawing on a fiddle and playing it hot, and the devil jumped up on a hickory stump and said, "Boy, let me tell you what. I guess you didn't know it, but I'm a fiddle player too. And if you'd care to take a dare, I'll make a bet with you. Now you play pretty good fiddle, boy, but give the devil his due. I bet a fiddle of gold against your soul, because I think I'm better than you." The boy said, "My name's Johnny, and it might be a sin, but I'll take your bet, and you're going to regret

opened up his case and he said, "I'll start this show." And fire flew from his fingertips as he rosined up his bow. And he pulled the bow across the strings and it made an evil hiss. And then a band of demons joined in and it

The devil bowed his head because he knew that he'd been beat. And he laid that golden fiddle on the ground at Johnny's feet. Johnny said, "Devil, just come on back if you ever want to try again. 'Cause I told you once, you son of a gun, I'm..."

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0: Here's Alex, pedalling off to work. And here's Nikki, driving off for a morning coffee. 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

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My variety show comes to Pure Beat Radio every Wednesday, 1 to 3 p.m. Today is a great time for music. So much amazing music being created in all genres around the world by independent musicians. 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There's comedy from Polly Morris, Les Barker, and others. Mostly cheerful music over the years, and then one of my light-hearted stories, or maybe a doable quiz. You can figure out the answers with friends. And the show finishes with 10 minutes or so of Let's Dance. So why not tune in to Pure Beat Radio Wednesday 1 to 3 p.m. for Gowan's Variety Show, with some surprises on the day.

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1: 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My variety show comes to Pure Beat Radio every Wednesday, 1 to 3pm. Today is a great time for music. So much amazing music being created in all genres around the world by independent musicians. 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I play a selection of new music every week. There's comedy from Polly Morris, Les Barker and others. Mostly cheerful music over the years. And then one of my light-hearted stories, or maybe a doable quiz. You can figure out the answers with friends. And the show finishes with 10 minutes or so of Let's Dance. So, why not tune in to Pure Beat Radio, Wednesday 1 to 3pm for Gowan's Variety Show, with some surprises on the day.

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Thank you.

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1: 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I play

0: 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There's comedy from Polly Morris, Les Barker and others, mostly cheerful music over the years, and then one of my light-hearted stories, or maybe a doable quiz. You can figure out the answers with friends. And the show finishes with 10 minutes or so of Let's Dance. 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

Animals can't speak to drivers. But if they could, they would be asking us, telling us by the sounds of it, to put our litter and fruit waste in the bin. Because roadside litter kills an estimated 3 million animals every year. No wonder they sound miffed. So let's lend them a paw. Let's take our rubbish with us and bin it properly. National Highways.

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There are two types of drive you can have on the motorway. One that feels like this. Or one that feels... like this. The difference is just a few little changes, like giving more space to the car in front or not hogging the middle lane. Because being a little more considerate on the road actually reduces congestion and collisions, which transforms everyone's journey. So we all feel a little less and a lot more. National Highways.

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If you see somebody showing any of the signs of a stroke, you don't have to think about it. 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Is their speech slurred? 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

0: There are two types of drive you can have on the motorway. One that feels like this.
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0: like this. The difference is just a few little changes, like giving more space to the car in front or not hogging the middle lane. Because being a little more considerate on the road actually reduces congestion and collisions, which transforms everyone's journey. So we all feel a little less and a lot more National Highways. 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

nightclubber back in the 1980s. Still remember those 80s floor fillers? Introducing 80s Dance, a 3-hour mix of the greatest 80s dance music, featuring both home and imported tracks, including high energy to house, electronic to Europop, and Italo disco to synth pop. 80s Dance from Kev's Jukebox is a mix of uniquely extended classic dance tracks produced using the original 12-inch vinyl releases from the 80s era of dance music. 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
1: Welcome along to this week's Retro Chart Show. Dave Mack here with you. And this week, the TARDIS has taken us back to October of 1973 and 1982. And we'll play some of the best songs from the UK singles chart on this very date from both of those featured years. Big songs this week from Status Quo, from Chicago, David Bowie and Culture Club, amongst many others. And we'll get underway from this day in October 1973 at number 20 on the countdown. Was the Detroit Spinners.
0: The Retro Chart Show with Dave Mack.

That signature Philly sounds, it's the Detroit Spinners and Ghetto Child, the song recorded at the legendary Sigma Sound Studios and the house band MFSB on the backing instrumentation there. Ghetto Child's getting us underway on the programme this week, climbing 4 to 20 from this very day in October of 1973. A clue coming soon to you, number one. And first of all, the song at 17 from David Essex.

Down 7 to 17 this week, a song that had peaked at number 3 earlier in the year for David Essex. That's Rock On, playing for you right here on the Retro Chart Show, and a song that spent a total of 11 weeks on the UK Singles Chart. A clue coming soon to you, number 1 from this day in 1973, right after the song at 16. It's Mod the Hoople.

down three places to 16 this week. It's Mod the Hoople and All the Way from Memphis, a lead single taken from their album called Mott in that very same year. Let's have a clue to the number one before we head further up the countdown. And your clue this week goes like this. This group of musicians are up to their spectacles in a green space. It's a bizarre clue, but it does make sense to the song title and the artist. So this group of musicians are up to their spectacles in a green space. What do you reckon that could be? Answer on the way at the end of the hour, where I'll play the song in full. And then, of course, in the second hour, we're heading off to 1982. But before any of that, the song at this week's 14, and actually the highest climber on the chart, up 9, is Brian Ferry. Oh, well.

0: Back in 1973, Brian Ferry released an album of cover versions, which actually became very, very successful, even though Brian was a good songwriter in his own right. And this is just one of the songs from the album. It was called These Foolish Things, and There's a Hard Rain's Gonna Fall, cover of the Bob Dylan hits. And this week's highest climber, not many big climbers this week, only up 9 places to 14 on the charts. Meanwhile, at 12, we find Elton John, and he plays next.
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0: This was the year that Elton John dropped Goodbye Yellow Brick Road, the album, an epic album as well, actually one of my all-time favourites, and the title track in the UK singles chart on this day back in 1973. It's Goodbye Yellow Brick Road, and climbing four to this week's number 12. The album has actually sold over 30 million copies worldwide, and if you ask me, very well deserved as well. That takes us into the top 10 from this day in October of 1973. We kick off the countdown with Manfred Mann's Earth Band.
1: Number 10.

0: And that were spawned from the original Manfred Mann of the 1960s, Manfred Mann's Earth Band. Joybringer, getting the top 10 countdown underway from this day in October of 1973, our first featured year, and the songs in the chart on this day in history. Dropping one place, and the original music written by Gustav Holst, of course, adapted from Jupiter, the Bringer of Jollity. Bit of classical culture into the Retro Chart Show this week. Meanwhile, climbing two, we find Status Quo.
1: Number 9.

0: always love to hear the stories of how songs actually came about, and this is one of those classic ones. It was written by Francis Rossi, the band leader, of course, and also roadie and harmonica player Bob Young. And the two of them sat down over a table in a dining room of a hotel in Perrenporth in Cornwall and came up with the idea and wrote it down on a table napkin. And the rest, as you say, is history. Climbing 2-9, Caroline here on the Retro Charge Show. And that takes us onto the highest new entry on this week's countdown at number 8. That comes from David Cassidy.
1: Number 8.

0: David Cassidy's second and final number one single on the UK singles chart. It spent 3 weeks at the top in November and a brand new entry at 8 as it made its impact on the charts for the very first time. Double A-side single, Daydreamer, you heard there, and The Puppy Song. At 7, it's a non-mover this week for Perry Como, and he's on the way next.
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0: for the good times.
1: It's a classic country song. It was written by Kris Kristofferson, actually, and covered in 1973 by Perry Como and taken right into the UK top 10, not mover at this week's 7, and for the good times. Top 5 coming soon. First of all, a song I'm fairly sure David Bowie would rather have forgotten over the course of his brilliant career. You'll see why in a second.
2: Number 6.

0: Haven't you got a gnome to go to?
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0: Didn't they teach you to get your hair cut at school? You look like a rolling gnome.
1: Yeah, not at the London School of Economics.
0: Now they're staying up me chimney, and we're living on caviar and honey. Because they're earning me lots of money, fighting comedy pros for radio shows.

0: sanctuary.
1: You have to ask yourself why he did this, but it was still a massive hit in the charts. David Bowie, The Laughing Gnome, climbing 2 to this week's number 6. Okay then, that takes us into the top 5, and as we approach Halloween, one of the biggest Halloween hits in the world was appearing in the top 10.
2: Number 5.

0: the Monster Mash is Bobby Boris Pickett and the Crypt Kickers. Down to this week, it's the Monster Mash. And of course, the song dating back to 1962 with its first original full-length version. At four this week, climbing one, we find Ike and Tina Turner.
1: Number four.

0: Ike and Tina Turner, Nutbush, City Limits here on the Retro Chart Show with three more songs to play before we head to 1982, our second featured year on this week's programme, and the Sweets play next.
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0: our single from the album called Old, New, Borrowed and Blue. Slade, My Friend Stan. And that takes us to the end of 1973. 1982 on the way next on the Retro Chart Show, right after the number one single and the full top 20 countdown for a weekend in the 13th of October, 1973.
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0: At 20, climbing four Detroit spinners, Ghetto Child. Down one to 19, Gilbert O'Sullivan, Ooh Baby. And slipping one to 18, Guy Darrell, I've Been Hurt. At 17, down seven, David Essex, Rock On. Down three to 16, Mott the Hoople, All the Way from Memphis. Not Mover at 15, Al Martino, Spanish Eyes. And climbing nine to 14, Brian Ferry, A Hard Rain's Gonna Fall. At 13, down 1, Rod Stewart, Oh No, Not My Baby. 12, climbing 4, Elton John, Goodbye Yellow Brick Road. And slipping 5 to 11, Wizard, Angel Fingers. Top 10, and down 1, Manfred Mann's Earth Band, Joybringer. At 9, climbing 2, Status Quo, Caroline. And this week's highest new entry at 8, David Cassidy, Daydreamer and The Puppy Song. At 7, Non-Mover, Perry Como, For the Good Times. Climbing 2 to 6, David Bowie, The Laughing Gnome. Top 5, and down 2, Bobby Boris Pickett and the Crypt Kickers, The Monster Mash. Climbing 1 to 4, Ike and Tina Turner, Nutbush City Limits. And down 1 to 3, The Sweet, Ballroom Blitz. Climbing 2 to 2, Slade, My Friend Stan. That means a non-mover at number 1 this week. This group of musicians are up to their spectacles in a green space. It's the Simon Park Orchestra and Eye Level.
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1: 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As we move forward from 1970s

old dream. This being the year that Simple Minds became successful as a singles band, you could say, as glittering prize here on the Retro Chart Show. As always, coming soon, a clue to your number one single. We'll do that for you right after the song at this week's number 15, and indeed the highest climber on the chart, up a massive 24 places. It's Kid Creole and the Coconuts.

time this song was hotly tipped to be a massive number one single in the UK charts, it didn't happen. It became a bridesmaid. It stalled at number two. This week, the highest climber by quite some way, up 24 to 15. Kid Creole and the Coconuts, Annie, I'm Not Your Daddy. Okay, let's have the clue to the number one from this day in October 1982. The young musicians are on the left-hand side. This is a massive clue to the song in particular. What do you think it could be? As if you don't know already. It's on the way at the end of the programme, and a brand new entry at 14 this week, or should I say, a re-entry to mark the 20th anniversary of the Beatles' first chart single release, which happened to be this very

0: Yeah, to mark the band's 20th anniversary of the song being released, Love Me Do, re-entering into 14 on the UK singles chart. And this week in 1982. At 12, it's Carly Simon, and she plays next.
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0: Back with you on the Retro Chart Show. It's 1982 as we count you down to the number one single from this day back in that featured year. Carly Simon and Why at 12 and climbing one place. This song came from a film called Soup for One. It starred Raoul Rubinek. The movie was an utter flop in the box office, but the soundtrack was a massive success. All the songs, including this one, written and produced by Bernard Edwards and Niall Rogers of Chic. That takes us into the top 10 this week, and we kick off the countdown with Spandau Ballet.
1: Number 10.

0: from the album True and climbing 18 to this week's 10, second highest climber on the chart from this day in October 1982, Spandau Ballet and Lifeline. Meanwhile, slipping 4, it's Shalimar.
1: Number 9.

0: peaked at number 5 this week, down 4 to number 9, Shalimar. And there it is, here on the Retro Chart Show from October 1982, where we find a non-mover at this week's number 8 and a one-hit wonder, you could say, in the UK singles chart for Mary Wilson.
1: Number 8.

0: Mary Wilson, Just What I Always Wanted, non-mover at 8 on this week's Retro Chart Show, and a non-mover at 7 as well for Evelyn Champagne King. She's on the way next.
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0: Dave Mack with you on the Retro Chart Show. A massive disco hit back in 1982 at this week's 7. And on Mover, Evelyn Champagne King, It's Love Come Down. Top 5 coming soon. First of all, slipping one place, it's Dexy's Midnight Runners.
1: Number 6.

0: Dexys Midnight Runners there, Jackie Wilson Said. And this week's number 6, down 1 on the chart. And of course, this being the famous one on Top of the Pops, really had the backdrop of Jockey Wilson, the darts player. Intentional or not intentional, you make up your own minds. As we hit the top 5 and slipping 1 this week, it's Chicago.
1: Number 5.

0: A Grammy-nominated track by Chicago. Hard to say I'm sorry, kicking off the top five countdown from this day in October of 1982. Let's recap that clue for the number one, even though I'm sure you've got it already. The young musicians are on the left-hand side. Yeah, how simple is that clue? The song's on the way at the end of the programme as we continue the countdown with a song climbing 10. It's The Kids from Fame.
1: Number 4.

0: Fame and Star Maker, just one of the many sort of spin-off songs that came from the TV series, which was massively popular in the UK back in 1982, climbing 10 to this week's number 4. Just three more songs to play on this week's programme, and slipping 1 to 3 is Fat Larry's Band next.
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0: there with Zoom, down one to this week's number three and the fourth single from their album Breaking Out. Just two more songs to go then, and climbing one to two is Culture Club.
1: Number two.

0: Culture Club and Do You Really Want to Hurt Me? This week's number two and climbing one place on the charts. And that brings us to the end of this week's programme. Thanks a lot for your company. As always, next week I'll be back with more nostalgia, more great songs from two different featured years in history of the UK singles chart. But right now, let's have the number one and the full top 20 countdown for weekending the 16th of October, 1982.
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0: At 20, climbing one, Ultravox, Reap the Wild Wind. Down 8 to 19, Survivor, Eye of the Tiger. And slipping 2 to 18, Simple Minds, Glittering Prize. At 17, down 5, Rockers Revenge, Walking on Sunshine. 16, down 6, The Jam, The Bitterest Pill. This week's highest climber at 15, up 24 places, Kid Creole and the Coconuts, Annie, I'm Not Your Daddy. The highest new entry at 14, or re-entry, The Beatles, Love Me Do. Climbing 6 to 13, The Animals, House of the Rising Sun. And climbing 1 to 12, Carly Simon, Why? At 11, down 2, Adamant's, Friend or Foe. Top 10 and climbing 18, Spandau Ballet, Lifeline. Down 3 to 9, Shalimar, There It Is. And a non-mover at 8, Mary Wilson, Just What I Always Wanted. Non-mover at 7, Evelyn Champagne King, Love Come Down. And down 1 to 6, Kevin Rowland and Dexys Midnight Runners, Jackie Wilson Said. Top 5 and down 1, Chicago, Hard to Say I'm Sorry. Climbing 10 to 4, The Kids from Fame, Star Maker. And down 1 to 3, Fat Larry's Band, Zoom. Climbing 1 to 2, Culture Club, Do You Really Want to Hurt Me? That means a non-mover at number one this week. The young musicians are on the left-hand side. It's Musical Youth and Pass the Duchy.
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If you see somebody showing any of the signs of a stroke, you don't have to think about it. 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F. Face. 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Can they smile? A. Arms. 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S. Speech. Is their speech slurred? 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

0: 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Still remember those 80s floor fillers? 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

0: Here's Alex, pedalling off to work. And here's Nikki, driving off for a morning coffee. 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Whoever you meet, travel like you know them. Think. 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

radio. 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F. Face. Has their face fallen on one side? Can they smile? A. Arms. Can they raise both arms and keep them there? S. Speech. Is their speech slurred? 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

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Join me on Thursday evenings from 8 till 10 for the Sounds of Scotland. Each week I'll be playing the very best in Scottish music, from the bothy ballads right through to the bagpipes, some Scottish folk music with some jigs and reels thrown in, sharing a laugh and a half along the way. That's the Sounds of Scotland show with me, Andy Mack, Thursday evenings from 8 till 10 p.m. right here on Pure Beat Radio. See you.

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0: 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This is the Be Well Club. 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

0: Here's Alex, pedalling off to work. And here's Nikki, driving off for a morning coffee. 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Allow at least 1.5 metres when overtaking cyclists, or more if driving over 30 miles per hour. And for horse riders, like Joe on Daisy here, slow down to under 10 miles per hour and allow at least 2 metres. Whoever you meet, travel like you know them. 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

Oh, my good buddies, Kenny Jameson and Stuart McIntosh from Inverness. The Ayrshire Hallen kicks off this week's edition of the Sounds of Scotland show. You're in tune with the Tartan Room, making music and smiles across the miles. Hopefully you're going to stick with me for the next 2 hours for the very best in Chuchter tunes, getting the dancing underway. Eris K. Lilt with an Eva three-step. Grab your granny, off we go!

Christian Lil Tan and Eva Three-Step kick off the dancing here on the show. We're going to head down to Kirkcudbright with Alistair Gillis to hear all about the wee centipede. Oh, it's got 100 legs.

0: Hey, Alistair Gillis and the week of Kubri Centipede giving us a laugh and a half here on the Sounds of Scotland show. Well, we're going to stay down in that part of the world and join Jared Rowan all the way for Stranraer with Fit Doon Willie. And we're going to head up the 77.
1: In a Scania heading northwards, bound for East Kilbride, with a burger on my knee and my Red Bull by my side. Willie Nelson on a wireless and me Ilsa pulling tide. From Galloway to Ayrshire, where the bluebell witches bide. And it's onward Ballantrae that fits the Firth of

Maar I been as run and dry. The cab came with a heater that died in 95. So we're huddled round a Zippo, just

Oh, young Jared Rowan, all the way from St. Ryan in the southwest of Scotland. With Fit Dude Willie, that's off. So, a CD for 2025 called Songs Granny Taught You. Well, if you can look for St. Ryan to the west, you'll see the Isle of Arran. Here's Ina Miller. Our Andy's Archives, here on the Sounds of Scotland. Good to have you.

great. I'm a miller for Keith, next to that Isle of Arran out Andy's archives. Well, if you look to the west, first and round, you'll see the lovely Isle of Arran. And my ancestors actually hail for the Isle of Arran. I want to say hello to all our listeners on Arran Sound Radio and Mary Smear over there. Hope you guys are all doing well, especially down in Lamlash. Here's Ronnie Costley and the lassies. Oh, I'm lost.

And there were six Tibetan monks from the Holy Isle, chanting round the dance floor, all in single file. It looked quite religious till you saw that they were gassed. They were trying to start a

0: Hi there, this is Roy Gullen from the Tannehill Weavers, and you're listening to The Sound of Scotland with Andy Mack.
1: Well, thanks very much, Roy, for the Tannies. Hard-working folk band, over 50 years on the road and still going strong. Here's the Tannehill Weavers and the Logie Buchan.

Oh, the late great John Milne's and his archives, a great bothy ballad, personal of years ago, and among the whinny nows all about down in Ayrshire. Well, staying down in Ayrshire, here's Catherine Campbell and a Burns classic for all that, know that.

0: Catherine Campbell, and for all that, and all that, for Brothers B, for all that, Robert Burns' composition. Well, here's the Glengarry Boys in a wee Irish song called Welcome, Paddy Home.
1: I am a true born Irishman, there's something

0: The Glengarry Boys. I just love that song. And welcome, Paddy Home. I thought we'd just stay over there in the Emerald Isle, have a wee bit of a laugh and a half with Foster and Alan and the story about the fly.
1: Now, ladies and gentlemen, we're going to continue with the song, and we need you all to help us out. At a given signal from me, which will be this, I want you all to go shh. And just to make sure that we all go shh at the same time, we'll have a little rehearsal. On the count of three, everybody go shh. One, two, three. Shh. Perfect.
2: Oh, there was

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He swore that he would kill the fly before the day was done. But before he could count from 1 to 10, the little fly went on his baldy head.

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It's Dancing Time with Fintry Style and some Irish tunes.

0: This is Gordon Mingus and Robin Watson from Gabba Lindsay. You listen to
1: The Sounds of Scotland
0: with Andy Mack. You'll cop your whack with Andy Mack. He's the boy that's got the crack.
2: And there's the boys that's got the tunes. Here's a great song all about the Stone of Destiny. It's skin. Well, it's been moved
3: to the Dean of Westminster.

Come on, Lindsay! And the story about the Stone of Destiny, the wee magic stain, and it was at Westminster for hundreds of years. It's been used since the 9th century for coronations. And four students stole it on Christmas Day 1950, and they hid it. And it turned up 4 months later at Arbroath Abbey, and it was taken back to Westminster. But after all this turmoil, it ended up, if you want to go and see the Stone of Destiny today, it's on display at the Perth Museum. Well, we got the Corries on the way. I'm always like a bit of folk music here on the Sounds of Scotland show. Here a wee bit of Simon and Garfunkel as well. There's Ronnie and Roy, the Corries, and the Folker.

Oh, the Corrie's live in concert, taking us away back to the 70s. And the folk are a little inspired there by Simon and Garfunkel. Ellis Cuddy's Fiddle Orchestra are on the way with Cockney Jocks.

the Scottish Fiddle Orchestra in rare form with Cockney Jocks. Well, how'd you beat that? Well, the one unique thing about Scottish people, we have a great ability to laugh at ourselves. Here's Scotland the what? And I'm proud that I am Scottish.

0: proud Scottish.
1: I ken folk in metal and they're nothing special. 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
3: 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I in snobbery runs high in Milgay.
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7: 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I'm proud that I am Scottish.
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10: In Shetland, a brick wall,
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15: In the borders as well, so stuff

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Scotland, the white, and I'm proud. I am Scottish. I certainly am. And so is every other Scotsman knows it. Michael McIntyre said, nobody is more Scottish than the Scots. It's Dancing Time with Ewan Galloway, and he's Scottish Dance Band with the Kelvin Grove two-step.

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Here's the man himself with a great Matt McGinn song. I have seen the healings, and he probably has.

0: Bruce Davis and the great Matt McGinn song. That's off a CD called Sing Me a Song. That's the deluxe double CD edition from Bruce Davis. And you can check out all the artists I play here on the Sounds of Scotland show, on the show's website, thesoundsofscotland.com. There's a links page to a lot of artists that you're able to get CDs from, and you can even download stuff. Nowadays, well, it's time to have a laugh and a half and learn a wee bit of history for the late, great George Duffus.
1: Have you ever heard of the massacre of Glencoe? Well, it's about to be massacred again. You know, it's always pained me. The MacDonalds have never forgiven the Campbells, have they? Never have, for the atrocities in Glencoe. That's why I was pleased. I went out for a pint last week and there was Willie Campbell and John MacDonald. Best of pals, darts, dominoes, animated conversation. Lovely to see it. The next evening I went into the same pub and MacDonald is sitting with a face like thunder. Campbell, obviously bewildered, after two pints he plucked up the courage to ask. He said, "Och, man, you're awful quiet. What on earth is wrong with you?"
2: He says, "Well, if you really want to can, pal, it's actually because of what you Campbells done to us MacDonalds in Glencoe, not can."
1: He said, "But man, that was hundreds of years ago." He says, "Can, but I just heard about it yesterday."

great applause for the late George Duffus, all round entertainer, good MC, comedian, singer. He could do it all with a ballad of Glencoe, taking his way back to 1987 from the Standing Room only CD, or maybe even it was an LP, I think it was, with him getting on the bus. Here's Gibway and Lost in the Song, here on the Sounds of Scotland show with Andy Mack. Good to have you along.

last in this song, taking us back to 2009. That's off a CD by the same name. Well, it's time to dip into Andy's archives again. And you have a Joe Gordon, Sally Logan, and the Faraway Land.

Joe Gordon and Sally Logan now at Andy's Archives in the faraway land, while Blair Douglas is taking his dancing with waltzing the last piper home.

0: This is Anne Pack from Scotland. You're listening to The Sounds of Scotland with Andy Mack at thesoundsofscotland.com. Like shortbread, he's nice and sweet. His music will make you tap your feet.
1: Oh, thanks very much, Anne, there from Instuir in Perthshire. Here's your singing all of it. Nessie the Loch Ness Monster!

0: I'm Pike.
1: And the Loch Ness Monster. Well, you got to go to Drumnadrochit to see the Loch Ness Monster. It's time we had some pipe music here on the show. This week we got Pipe Major David Hutton with Itchy Fingers, The Mason's Apron, and Clumsy Lover.

bit of piping there for pipe major David Hutton. Was Itchy Fingers, The Mason's Apron, and The Clumsy Lover. Well, we all remember Eve Graham, a great Scottish singer. She one time, of course, with the New Seekers. Here she is with The Mountains.

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1: Well, thanks, Jim Curry. All the way from Allgaier, it's Dancing Time with the Curry Brothers. And a match just being a real.

0: This is Colin Campbell. You're listening to The Sounds of Scotland with Andy Mack at thesoundsofscotland.com. Keep on listening, keep on laughing, and hopefully I'll come up with something to make you smile.
1: Thanks very much, Colin. Well, he's going to take us up to Cornhill in Bamshire, agricultural, rural community up there. There's the old Cornhill Mart where the farmers used to gather every week to sell cattle. Here's the story of the old Cornhill Mart. Reminiscing about the old characters of days gone by.

old-fashioned press, Clydesdale Bank, Northeastern, SAI and the rest. In the kitchen, the last menu has broth and angel whirlies. There was mince and tatties.

Glen Campbell singing about the old Cornhill Mart, just near the village of Cornhill up there in Bamshire. Well, the Geary blend of a song sung by Willie Kelman, the last vicar.

0: Spaghetti Blend by Willie Kellman and the last fake Cornhill, and that was about Cornhill down in the Bonnie Borders, down on the English border, actually, just on the River Tweed. Well, that's different for the Cornhill up there in Bamshire. Well, the farming has changed and everything's changed, and we've got to move on and be thankful for what we have today. Here's Sandy Reid with a thought.
1: Be thankful for the present. Appreciate what you've got. Forget the days of long ago. Be happy with your lot. And as you look around you and see how others fare, be thankful for your comforts. Be thankful for your care. Allow yourselves a little dream of happy younger days, of hopes and plans you cherished as you wandered through life's maze. But never dwell at length upon those days now long since gone. Today is more important for you and everyone. Your friends, your home, your interests all mean so much, it's true. Living for the present will safely see you through. And what about the future, people have been heard to say? But why worry about tomorrow? Tomorrow's another day. So let us see those shoulders back and a smile upon your face, a feeling of well-being as you tackle life's fast pace. Remember these few friendly words as you go on your way. Be thankful for the present. Be thankful for today.
0: And very well said from Sandy Reid. That's off a CD called Words of Wisdom and Wit for the Northeast of Scotland. Here's Andy Stewart with an old Scottish waltz.

Stewart and an old Scottish waltz. Well, it's time to take your partners for a waltz from this week, Bob Little from the Bonnie Borders with a waltz for Doreen. Come on, grab your sweetie, don't be shy now for a wee round the floor with Bob Little.

Bob Little and a waltz for Doreen. Well, that's about it for this week here on the Sounds of Scotland show. You have yourself a good week. Be good to yourself, be good to each other, and I'll be back next week with lots more of the Sounds of Scotland. Taking us out, Piper Hamish Monroe and Going Home. Remember, local hero. You have yourself a great week. God bless.

0: Thanks so much for your company for the last couple of hours. I hope you've had as much fun as I've had, and I've left you just a little bit cheerier than I found you. Till the next time, at the same time, same place. Take care, God bless, and bye for now.
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2: Animals can't speak to drivers, but if they could, they would be asking us, telling us by the sounds of it, to put our litter and fruit waste in the bin. Because roadside litter kills an estimated 3 million animals every year. No wonder they sound miffed. So let's lend them a paw. Let's take our rubbish with us and bin it properly. National Highways.

There are two types of drive you can have on the motorway. One that feels like this. Or one that feels... like this. The difference is just a few little changes, like giving more space to the car in front or not hogging the middle lane. Because being a little more considerate on the road actually reduces congestion and collisions, which transforms everyone's journey. So we all feel a little less and a lot more. National Highways.

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0: Here's Alex, pedalling off to work. And here's Nikki, driving off for a morning coffee. 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Whoever you meet, travel like you know them. Think. 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